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Gas odor. 11145. 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Cross Street is Oak Parkway Lane. 5110. 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

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Residential fire alarm. 7414, Canton Avenue. Cross Street is North Hanley Road. 2624. 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

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Respond on fire tap 10. Commercial fire alarm. 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

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River Road Center. 2380. Grand River Road. Unit 131. Cross Street is Halls Ferry Road. 3027. Respond on North Main. 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

0: 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Stabbing. Scene is not secure. 4319, Springdale Avenue. Cross street is Logan Mary Lane. 4702, 4714, and 4727. Respond on North Main.
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0: 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Cortez Drive. Cross Street is Stellway Drive. 4097. Respond on North Main. Twenty-six twenty-seven and 2624. Vehicle accident. Woodson Road and Wallace Boulevard. 2627 and 2624. Respond on North Main.
1: 4702 in the area staging.
2: 4702 staging.

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Cross Street is Sweepstakes Lane. 3720. 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

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Vehicle accident. 7103, Glenmore Avenue. Cross Street is Lincoln Avenue. 4717, 4714, 4702. 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

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Gas odor. Sarah's Pizza. 12218 McKelvey Road. Cross Street is Chatham Drive. 4425 and 4402. Respond on North Main.

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Automatic crash notification. 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Respond on North Main.

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In Spanish Lake. 1056. 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
0: Just a quick question. 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
2: Also respond. 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Also respond. 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Cross Street is Bradwell Drive. 4027. 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

0: 5014 Central County. You guys have anything further on this call? 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
1: 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Sorry, it came from police. 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

0: Okay, 5017. 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

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Difficulty breathing. 40 Archway Manor Drive. Cross Street is St. Charles Rock Road. 4517. 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

0: 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Old Hall Ferry Road and Pershaw Road. 3027, 3024, 3015, and 3002. 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Old Hall Ferry Road and Pershaw Road. 3027, 3024, 3015, and 3002. Respond on fire tap 10.
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0: even. 3017, just want to confirm, were you on scene or were you staging?
1: Yeah, we just made it on scene.

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Assault. Scene is not secure. 1800, Thunderbird Avenue. Cross Street is North Highway 67. 4037. Respond on North Main.

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Alpha respond. Assault. Scene is not secure. 1800, Thunderbird Avenue. Cross Street is North Highway 67. 4097. Alpha respond. Respond on North Main.

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Cross street is Hamilton Avenue, 2612 and 2602. Respond on St. Louis City Command Bravo. Residential structure fire in St. Louis City, 5979 Ridge Avenue. Cross street is Hamilton Avenue, 2612 and 2602. Respond on St. Louis City Command Bravo.

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51-10, 37-32, 51-17, and 49-02. Vehicle accident. In Spanish Lake. Lewis and Clark Boulevard northbound on New Jamestown Road. 51-10, 37-32, 51-17, and 49-02. Respond on fire tap 10. Vehicle accident. In Spanish Lake. Lewis and Clark Boulevard northbound on New Jamestown Road. 51-10, 37-32, 51-17, and 49-02. Respond on fire tap 10.

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Site case, Sinus Nofitur. 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

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ALS 1. Assault. Scene is not secure. In Metro North. 10,228, Al Drive. Cross Street is Cedarhurst Drive. ALS 1. Respond on North Main.

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Fall. In Metro North. 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Chambers Road. 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
1: That's for 36-14, you can just

4114, 4127, 4102, and 4010. Vehicle accident. In Hazelwood. Interstate 270 eastbound, east of Lindbergh. 4114, 4127, 4102, and 4010. Respond on fire tap 10. Vehicle accident. In Hazelwood. Interstate 270 eastbound, east of Lindbergh. 4114, 4127, 4102, and 4010. Respond on fire tap 10.

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1: Okay. 3024, do you need police?
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1: One car, moderate damage. 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

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Bridlespur Drive. Cross Street is Bowler Drive. 4117. Respond on North Main.

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Bridal Spur Drive. Cross Street is Bowler Drive. 4122. Also respond. 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

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Lift assist. 11158. Old Falls Ferry Road. 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Respond on North Main.

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Cross Street is Green Heat Drive. 4017. Respond on North Main,

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1: 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Very good.
0: They're just long confirmed. Police are advising there's an additional patient, a 40-year-old female, possible stroke. Is this the same altered level of consciousness patient?
1: Yes, that's correct. This is going to be the same patient.
0: That's what I'm thinking.

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Overdose. Freddy's. 1955. North Highway 67. Cross Street is Woodridge Lane. 4097. Respond on North Main. Chest pain. St. Town Police. 10405, St. Charles Rock Road. Cross Street is San Jose Lane. 3837. Respond on North Main.

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Animal Bite. 11826. 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

0: 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Respond on North Main.
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0: 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Can we get an ETA on a helicopter, please?
1: Yes, sir.
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0: 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We also got a second patient.
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3: 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ALS 1, 4912, 4902, and 5110. Respond on Fire Pack 12.

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1: Throw a flight that says I have an ETA of 17 minutes. They're checking weather now.
2: That's clear. You can disregard it.
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0: 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Disregard 26.
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0: 8402.
1: 8402.
0: I'm going to be on scene. This is actually going to be in the westbound lane. Two vehicles, one on its side.
1: 8402, that's clear. Westbound lane, two vehicles, one on its side.

0: 8402, be advised, all westbound traffic on 270 is stopped.
1: 8402 is clear, all westbound traffic stopped.
0: Units are going to have to block the left lane of the eastbound lane to access us.
1: 8402, that's clear. Incoming units have to block the left lane on eastbound lane.
2: 5110 to 8402, do you want us to enter on Lilac westbound?
0: Yeah, you guys can come eastbound in the westbound lanes. All traffic is stopped.
2: We're clear.
0: Page 402, be advised, everybody's out of the vehicle.
3: There's no scene. 5110, you can disregard. 4912, you're going to have to come down here. We're going to have to turn around in Illinois when we're done.
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Cross Street is Lake Paddock Drive. 3717, respond on North Main.

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Residential structure fire. In Robertson. 6609, Cortina Drive. Cross Street is Serenity Circle. 4122, 4127, 4102, 5014, 5017, 41, 14, 4824, 5025, 5002, 4034, and 4802. Respond on fire tag 14. First alarm. Residential structure fire. In Robertson. 6609, Cortina Drive. Cross Street is Serenity Circle. 4122, 4127, 4102, 5014, 5017, 4114, 4824, 5025, 5002, 4034, and 4802. Respond on fire tag 14.

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1: 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Go ahead.
0: Thank you, too. I'm responding. No cat. 20.

0: Sussex County Command, 4122 did advise they have water on the fire.
1: That's clear. We've got a good knock on the fire on the Charlie side.
0: Command, that's clear.
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0: 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We have a knock on that. And the bystanders next door have been removed from the house.
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0: 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Copy your traffic on the hold on the Charlie side.
1: Yeah, this is City Pumper 33. We're responding to an accident. It's supposed to be on the Chain of Rocks Bridge. Do you guys have an incident on 270 westbound near the Chain of Rocks Bridge?
2: We have it just at Riverview. North County's on the scene, advising you can disregard.
1: Okay, so North County states that we can disregard, we're not needed?
2: That's correct, sir.
1: Message received, thank you.
0: Command at 5014.
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0: command. Go ahead, 4114.
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0: I'm clear. 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
3: 5014G, can you bring an average ladder to the front door? 5014G, can you bring an average ladder to the front door?

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0: Commander 4102. You got any knees on the Charlie side, Andy? We confirm that the fire is knocked down on the Charlie. Yeah, fire is completely out on the Charlie side. We're going to start overhaul.
1: Fire in the field. We're going to start feeling that.

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2: And St. Charles 9406. Also respond. Move up. In Robertson. Robertson House 1. 12641, Missouri Bottom Road. St. Charles 9410 and St. Charles 9406. Also respond. Respond on north. Dispatch.
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1: 5014,
0: did you advise there was a fire somewhere else in the home? I couldn't read your traffic. That's clear, thank you.
2: Commander 14, I got a fan at the door. Are we ready for ventilation?
1: We're ready for it.
2: That's clear.

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1: Go ahead, 41-14, from command.
0: Primaries are all clear. We're doing a secondary right now.
1: Command's clear. Copy. Primary search is all clear. Doing a secondary. Also be advised, you got 48-24 in there helping with the secondary search.
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3: Jonah, now we'll show you responding with District 37. Claire says responding.
4: All crews on the fire ground on Cortina Drive, stand by for accountability. 4122.
5: 4122, all accounted for.
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0: Yes, sir. Can you check up a private? Let's see if we can get transport to the VA. ALS or BLS?
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1: 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You got any needs on the Charlie side?
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0: 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Can you get me a saw back here, a chainsaw?
1: What? That's clear. You want the regular or vet?
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0: 4817, I just got off the phone with the ER. They are familiar with this patient. They're wanting you guys to disregard. If they're going to have a charge nurse, go out there and talk to them.
1: Can you repeat that last traffic, please?
0: Yeah, they're wanting you guys to disregard. They're familiar with the patient. They're going to have a nurse go out and talk to him.
1: That's clear. We're in service.
0: Yeah, sir. 4812, you can disregard.

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1: 40-26.
0: Yes, sir. The patient didn't know their room number. Looks like we have plenty of history for room 208 for this patient. 208.
1: That's what they're thinking.
0: You can release our move up pumper.
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0: Okay, 4026. Does Lakeview have staff at night? Did you make contact with anyone?
1: We did at 1201. No one over there knows anything about it. We checked 208. So if I were going to check the second floor, since Lakeview does not have a second floor.

0: 26 Central County. 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
1: The name we have is not correct. 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

ALS-1. 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
0: Yeah, sir. 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
1: 4, 3, 6, go ahead.
0: Looks like the most previous call history we have is room 110 over at Lakeview.
1: That's clear. We have called the patient. We're on the phone with him. We're trying to locate.
0: That's clear.

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0: Cincinnati A-list one.
1: Yeah, that's
0: one. A-list one. I just spoke with police. They said the scene's not going to be secure for a while. I'm going to redirect you to a breathing problems just down the street from you on Northampton.

0: 3027 is responding. I'm going to have ALS-1 handle this breathing problems.
1: That's clear. We'll disregard.
0: And 3027, I'm going to redirect you to assault on 1239 layer. The scene is not secure at this time, if you could stage, please.
1: That's clear. Responding.
0: Thank you.
2: 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In North County. 1239. 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
0: I just wanted to check the call notes for this and 3027's call. Are we both going for the same patient?
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0: Was confused. We'll head to the scene on Blair.
1: 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If you could just stage.

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1: 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We will just stage accordingly.
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0: Chicago 5117. Yes, sir. Just check with police if they have any officers available for this, and they do not. It's just an anxiety attack for my call taker. Just advise if you're going to be staging, please.
1: Dispatch, this is 5117. We're responding.
0: Yes, sir. Thank you.

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Cross Street is Creek Drive. 3017. 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

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Sick case. 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
1: 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I will show you en route. 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
0: Thank you very much.

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Chest pain. 5134, Oriso Lane. Cross Street is Pont Main Drive. 5017, and 5014. Respond on North Main. Difficulty breathing. 1465, Yearling Drive. Cross Street is North Waterford Drive. 4027. 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

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Carbon monoxide alarm. 15676. 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

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Changing. 850, Tyson Drive. Cross Street is Florissant Park Drive. 4017. Respond on North Main.

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Outside smoke investigation. 1626, Uriel Drive. Cross Street is Bell Fountain Road. 5110. 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

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Unconscious person. North County Transit Center. 3140, Pershaw Road. Cross Street is West Florissant Avenue. 3027, and 3024. 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

48.12, 48.17, 48.02, and 48.35. Vehicle accident. Westbound 70 west of 270. 48.12, 48.17, 48.02, and 48.35. Respond on fire tap 10. Vehicle accident. Westbound 70 west of 270. 48.12, 48.17, 48.02, and 48.35. Respond on fire tap 10.

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3027, Fall, in North County. 2346, Middle River Road. Cross Street is Hallsbury Road. 3027, respond on North Main. (46:10) Residential fire alarm. 1774, Cargill Drive. Cross Street is Alliance Drive. 4610. Respond on North Main. 3814. Electrical hazard. 2442, Charlotte Avenue. Cross Street is Doyle Avenue. 3814. 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
0: 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Is there a different phone number that the alarm company might have that we could try to contact the homeowner?
2: The pole is in front of 2448 Charlac. Fire's out.
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1: 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Cross Street is Champlin Drive. PLS 2. Respond on North Main. Animal Bite. 6478, Evering Boulevard. 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
0: Can you notify Ameren? We have 4122. Can you notify Ameren? Lines down, pole to pole. No fire arcing at this time. Unable to get a pole number.
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0: 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We're going to continue to investigate and see if police have found anything either.
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0: Unable to locate any down wires. 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
1: That's fair. 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
1: Are.
0: 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Thank you.
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1: Central County 3015. 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
1: We're going to be southbound 141 onto 70 westbound. We're going to have one vehicle off the roadway. We'll be out investigating.
0: 41 to westbound, 71 vehicle off-road investigating.

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Electrical hazard. 13045, Marine Avenue. Cross Street is Dorset Road. 4425, and 4402. Respond on North Main.

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Residential fire alarm. 12416 Landau Drive. Cross Street is Mignon Drive. 3702 and 3732. Respond on North Main.

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Falls. 12451. 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

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In Metro North. 1669, Mowbray Lane. 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

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Cross street is Salerno Drive. 4517, respond on North Main.

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Sit case. In North County. 1209. Crenshaw Drive. Cross Street is Ashford Drive. BLS 1. Respond on North Main.

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Traumatic injury. Uncle Mark Twain Building. 211 Mark Twain Drive. Unichem. Cross Street is West Drive. 4717. 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

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Cross Street is Lilac Drive. 4017. Respond on North Main.

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Difficulty breathing. 4728. 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

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List assist. 1410. South New Florissant Road. Cross Street is Duchesne Drive. 4010. Respond on North Main. /4427. 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Respond on North Main.

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Cardinal Glennon Specialty Urgent Care. 3878 Pershaw Road. Unit 29. Cross Street is northbound North Elizabeth Avenue. 3027. Respond on North Main.

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Keeneland Road. Cross Street is Breeders' Cup Drive. 3720. 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

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Park problems. In Metro North. 2161, Hecht Avenue. Cross street is Nichols Avenue. 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Respond on North Main.

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0: 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There's no 704 Leland.

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1: 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Are they outside or are you in an apartment?
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1: 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We've not gotten any other calls. 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

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Evergreen Boulevard. Cross Street is Airport Road. 3617. 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

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Difficulty breathing. In Metro North. 1753, Keelan Drive. Cross Street is Alliance Drive.

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Also respond. Unconscious person, agonal breathing. In Metro North. 1753, Keelan Drive. Cross Street is Alliance Drive. 3024, and 4610. Also respond. Respond on North Main.

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Elevator rescue. 701 Westgate Avenue. Cross Street is in Wright Avenue. 2612. Respond on North Main.

3817, 3814, and 3802. Vehicle accident. 170 southbound south of Page. 3817, 3814, and 3802. Respond on fire tap 10. Vehicle, accident. 170 southbound south of Page. 3817, 3814, and 3802. Respond on fire tap 10. ELS 3. Site Pace. In North County. 2709, Kenamore Drive. Cross Street is Sunbury Avenue. ELS 3. Respond on North Main.

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Sick case. 11,112. Linnell Drive. Cross Street is Netherton Drive. 3737. Respond on North Main.

0: 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In North County. 2709. Kenamore Drive. Cross Street is Sunbury Avenue. 8408. Also respond. 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

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Carbon monoxide alarm. 10701. Glengarry Road. Cross, it has been Nevis Road. 4912. 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

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Grand Slam NKT Place and Storage. 2505. Chambers Road. Cross Street is Castle Drive. 3017. Respond on North Main.

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Chest pain. 11584. Jocelyn Court. Cross Street is Pull Bank Road. 5117. 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

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Cross Street is Aya Avenue. 3017. Respond on North Main.

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Chambers Road. Cross Street is Castle Drive. 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

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Assault. Scene is secure. 8676. Morning Air Circle. Cross Street is North Hanley Road. 4117. Respond on North Main. Offer respond. 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Grand Slam NKT Place and Storage. 2505. Chambers Road. Cross Street is Castle Drive. 8408. 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

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Cross Street is North Hanley Road. 41-17, and 41-14. 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Cross Street is North Hanley Road. 41-27. 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

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Increase core. 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Vehicle accident. Increase core. Northbound 270 south of 364. 23:17, 23:15, and 44:25. 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

0: 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Cross Street is Lookout Drive. 5117. 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
0: 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Sick Pace. In North County. 381, Bluff Drive. Cross Street is Lookout Drive. DLS 1. Also respond. Respond on North Main.

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Commercial fire alarm. Garden Villas North. 4505, Parker Road. Cross Street is Beaufield Lane. 3710, and 3702. Respond on fire task 10. Commercial, fire alarm. Garden Villas North. 4505, Parker Road. Cross Street is Beaufield Lane. 3710, and 3702. Respond on fire task 10.

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In Florissant. 2, South of Brass Lane. Cross Street is North Florissant Road. 3015, 4010, and 4097. Respond on North Main.

0: Hunter County, 4010, 4017, 3015. In reference to cardiac arrest to Sassafras Lane, patients located in the bathroom, they are unable to get the door open. He was last seen and spoke to on Wednesday. We do have police en route as well.
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Cross Street is Brookshire Drive. 4002, 4097, 3702, 3732, 4034, 40, 37, 3710, 3720, 3015, 3002, and 3024. Respond on fire tap 10. 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Respond on, fire tap 10.

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2: 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Cross Street is North Lynchburg Boulevard, 4114 and 4117. Respond on North Main.
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2: 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We got a small single-story residential light smoke showing. 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

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Olive Boulevard. 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

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Commercial fire alarm. Generation next. 12,060. Bell Fountain Road. Cross Street is Pattern Drive. 5110. 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

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Cross Street is Frost Avenue. 3614. 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

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Difficulty breathing. 7425. Liberty Avenue. Cross Street is Page Avenue. 26-27. Respond on North Main.

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Chest pain. 4359, Havenshore Drive. Cross Street is Portland Lake Drive. 3737. 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

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Site case, scene is not secure. 39, Tison Garden Walk. 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
1: Medical alarm. 2417, Good Hill Avenue. 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Residential fire alarm. 2490, Yorkshire Drive. Cross street is Brookshire Drive. 4010. 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

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Top nail. 78-23, Olive Boulevard. Cross street is Groby Road. 26-27, and 26-24. 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

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Olive Boulevard. Cross Street is Groby Road. 3817. 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

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Grand Drive. 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

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Cross Street is Highland Street. 3817, respond on North Main.

0: 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Traumatic injury. 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Cross street is Lava Avenue. 4737. Respond on North Main.
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0: 3027. 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
1: 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You talking about Beaver Trail or the vehicle accident they just called in?
0: Trail 1, sir.
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0: San Antonio County from 3027. So per PD, you can disregard this ticket. However, they have another runner that's complaining of chest pain at West Elizabeth and Plakemore.
1: That's advising 124 on Beaver Trail Drive, disregarded by police. And the next incident is at West Elizabeth, and what was the other intersection?
2: Plakemore.
1: So this one opened up the next one.

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Moenzi Road. 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Respond on North Main.

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(45) 14 and 45 02. Residential fire alarm. 6135, Minerva Avenue. Cross Street is Bertha Avenue. 45 14 and 45 02. Respond on North Main.

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Traumatic injury. 12048. Glen Park Drive. Cross Street is Glen Oak Drive. 4837. Respond on North Main.

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Abdominal pain. 54. 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

4114, 4122, and 4102. Commercial fire alarm. Hometown Studios. 6065, North Lindbergh Boulevard. Cross Street is Mill Creek Drive. 4114, 4122, and 4102. Respond on fire tap 10. Commercial fire alarm. Hometown Studios. 6065, North Lindbergh Boulevard. Cross Street is Mill Creek Drive. 4114, 4122, and 4102. Respond on fire tap 10.

0: to the ambulance that's responding on South Flores and just follow us. Once we clear this trail, you guys can go.
1: That's clear. Thank you.